Back-to-back Christian hits, 24 hours a day. This is Icy 100.3 FM. That was Charles Billingsley and his song, Can I See That Hand? Before that was Colton Dixon and The Love I Have For You. Well, here's another note from the Icy 100.3 FM calendar. The Nome Food Bank is open Tuesday and Thursday afternoons from 4 to 6 p.m. across from Anvil City Square by the Community Garden. Donations of food items can be taken to the food bank Monday through Friday from 1:30 to 5:30 p.m. If you need to arrange a different drop-off time, call the Nome Community Center at 907-443-5259. 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

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That was Sixpence None the Richer and their song Don't Dream It's Over. Before that was Ten Shekel Shirt and their song Ocean. Well, today is August 18th, which means it's National Fajita Day.

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1: Greetings from Soldotna, Alaska. Hello, my name is Emily. I'm 8 years old. My favorite verse is Joshua 1:9. Have I not commanded you? Be strong and courageous. Do not be terrified. Do not be discouraged. For the Lord your God will be with you wherever you go. This verse brings me comfort when I am scared. I remember that the Lord is with me. Jesus is important to me.

0: Mary Peltola is not owned by billionaires. She believes government should work for the people, and that starts with fixing this rigged system.
1: Congress is half millionaires. It was not designed for that. It was designed to reflect the working people of Alaska. 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We've got to stop the insider trading. We've got to stop the ability for people to line their own pockets. We've got to enact term limits. 12 years in the Senate. If you can't get it done in that amount of time, go home. 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We need to show our leadership in Alaska.
0: Alaska's families deserve a fighter. The next senator from Alaska should be somebody who never forgets who she works for. And that person is Mary Peltola.
1: I'm Mary Peltola, and I approve this message.
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3: Here's your weather forecast from IC 100.3 FM. Today, mostly cloudy with scattered showers, highs in the upper 50s, light winds. Tonight, cloudy with scattered showers, lows in the mid-40s, north winds to 10. And tomorrow, cloudy, numerous showers in the morning, then scattered showers in the afternoon, highs in the mid-50s, north winds to 10. I'm Cody, and that's your weather forecast. 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
3: Nobody ever says, it's just cancer. 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
5: 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Dead to sin, but alive to God." Now that is great news.
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1: From the Christian News Radio Network, I'm Jim Miller. Alaska, Wyoming, and Florida holding key primaries today. In Florida, a crowded field of Republicans and Democrats hope to replace term-limited Governor Ron DeSantis. Meanwhile, in California, two Democrats running to serve out the remaining term of former Congressman Eric Swalwell in a special House election. He resigned after he was accused of sexual assault. Lawyers for Meta disputing claims it made Facebook and Instagram addictive to kids in a landmark federal trial underway in California, Colorado, Kentucky, New Jersey, and California, seeking $1.4 trillion in damages. Meta CEO Mark Zuckerberg will testify in the trial. The Justice Department says it'll deploy about 1,000 poll watchers to monitor polling locations for the November midterms, News Nation's Nicole Burley reports.
2: The DOJ says its role is not to interfere or intimidate voters, but rather to observe and make sure rules are being carried out fairly. In an interview with Bloomberg, Assistant Attorney General Harmeet Dhillon says this will be the largest number of election monitors ever deployed by a Republican administration. Dhillon insists monitors will follow rules put in place by each state.
1: The DOJ has already deployed more than 75 monitors across five states and more than 200 polling locations this primary season. Stick around, more news on the way, but here's a word from our sponsor.
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1: President Trump says there are no ongoing talks with Iran to end the war, and none are scheduled. In the Truth Social post this morning, Trump said the U.S. naval blockade on the Strait of Hormuz remains in full force and effect. It comes as the Memorandum of Understanding between the U.S. and Iran paused the fighting that expired on Monday. Families and sailors have raised concerns about conditions aboard the USS Abraham Lincoln, prompting President Trump to call for its deployment in the Middle East to be switched with the arrival of the USS George Washington later this week. Ranking member of the Armed Services Committee, Senator Jack Reed of Rhode Island, concerned about what he's heard about conditions on the aircraft carrier.
5: And we've heard very reliable stories about malfunctioning laboratories, no hot water, poor meals, etc., and also stories about several sailors who attempted to take their lives.
1: It's unclear if the Lincoln will return to the U.S. immediately when it's relieved. From Christian News Radio Network, I'm Jim Miller. To hear this and other reports on demand, visit ChristianNewsRadio.org.
6: With the Wall Street Business Report, I'm Bob Agnew. OpenAI is launching a version of its ChatGPT designed just for teenagers.
7: The San Francisco-based company says ChatGPT for teens is tailored for youngsters 13 to 17 with stronger protections, including content restrictions around things like suicide, self-harm, and romantic or sexual chats. It also provides homework and study support designed to help students learn rather than spit out answers in school essays. The company says the idea is to guide teens toward healthy AI use in an age-appropriate environment. Rich Thomason reporting.
6: The U.S. and Canada are negotiating in an effort to reach a truce on tariffs before a 12:01 a.m. Wednesday deadline set by President Trump. If no deal is reached, the president has threatened to impose 50% tariffs on about $20 billion worth of Canadian products. For the Wall Street Business Report, I'm Bob Agnew.
8: Here's your weather forecast from ICU 100.3 FM. Today, mostly cloudy with scattered showers, highs in the upper 50s, light winds. Tonight, cloudy with scattered showers, lows in the mid-40s, north winds to 10. And tomorrow, cloudy, numerous showers in the morning, then scattered showers in the afternoon, highs in the mid-50s, north winds to 10. I'm Cody, and that's your weather forecast. 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

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That was Rachel Lampa and her song, I'm All Yours. Before that was Mac Powell and his song, The 99. Well, residents of a German neighborhood were wakened by a high-pitched squeal of a saw cutting through steel late one night. Police arrived to find a man cutting his BMW to pieces. An investigation revealed that the car had been involved in a hit-and-run accident. The suspect had spent

0: several weeks trying to cut his car apart, but there was still enough evidence to file charges. We're going to take a break for the weather, but when we come back, we're going to have more music from The Afters, Hillsong United, Unspoken, and a whole lot more right here on ICY 100.3 FM.
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3: Here's your weather forecast from ICU 100.3 FM. Today, mostly cloudy with scattered showers, highs in the upper 50s, light winds. Tonight, cloudy with scattered showers, lows in the mid-40s, north winds to 10. And tomorrow, cloudy, numerous showers in the morning, then scattered showers in the afternoon, highs in the mid-50s, north winds to 10. I'm Cody, and that's your weather forecast. 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
1: Here's your evening weather outlook from IC 100.3 FM. Tonight, cloudy with scattered showers. Lows in the mid-40s with north winds to 10 miles per hour. Tomorrow, cloudy on Wednesday with numerous showers in the morning, then scattered showers in the afternoon. Highs in the mid-50s with north winds to 10 miles per hour. Then tomorrow night, cloudy with scattered showers, lows in the mid-40s, and light winds. I'm Jonathan, and that's your evening weather forecast. 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

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That was Good Weather Forecast with Geo and their song Lows to Highs. Before that was Hannah Kerr and Jesus is Why. Well, here's a note from the Icy 100.3 FM calendar. 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
1: This is an announcement from the Alaska Department of Fish and Game in Nome for the Norton Sound District. 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That's the Gullivan, Elam, Norton Bay, Shaktulik, and Unaklete Subdistricts. Norton Sound Subdistricts 2 through 6 will open to commercial salmon fishing for one 24-hour period from 6 p.m. Thursday, August 20th, until 6 p.m. Friday, August 21st. All commercial fishing periods are directed to target coho salmon with gillnet mesh size restricted to 6 inches or smaller. And as previously announced, in the Nome subdistricts, marine waters west of Cape Nome open to subsistence gillnet fishing 7 days per week starting on Sunday, August 16th. However, all fresh waters of the Nome subdistrict will remain closed to subsistence gillnet fishing from 6 p.m. on Mondays until 6 p.m. on Wednesdays each week. Marine waters east of Cape Nome remains open to subsistence fishing 24 hours per day, 7 days per week. Additionally, the use of beach seine gear to subsistence fish in Subdistrict 1, the Nome Subdistrict, closed at midnight, that's 12:01 a.m., on August 15th. For any fisheries questions or for assistance obtaining a subsistence permit, please call Fish and Game in Nome at 907-443-5167. This has been an informational update from the Alaska Department of Fish and Game in Nome. Hey, stay safe out there and good luck.
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3: The next known tide will be a high tide at 10:22 p.m., followed by a low tide at 3:44 a.m.
4: The marine forecast for Western Alaska coastal waters out to 15 nautical miles posts at 3:46 a.m. Tuesday, August 18th, outlook to Wednesday. Zone 28-03, quick pack to Cape Stevens. Today, south winds 10 knots, seas 3 feet. Tonight, south winds 10 knots, seas 3 feet. Wednesday, south winds 10 knots, seas 3 feet. Wednesday night, southwest winds 10 knots, seas 2 feet. Zone 28-04, Cape Stevens to Moses Point. Today, south winds 15 knots, seas 3 feet. Tonight, south winds 15 knots, seas 3 feet. Wednesday, southwest winds 15 knots, seas 3 feet, rain showers. Wednesday night, south winds 10 knots, seas 2 feet. Zone 28-05, Moses Point to Sledge Island. There's a small craft advisory in effect through this morning. Today, north winds 25 knots, seas 3 feet, subsiding. Tonight, north winds 15 knots, seas 3 feet. Wednesday, north winds 15 knots, seas 3 feet. Wednesday night, northwest winds 10 knots, seas 2 feet. Zone 28-06, Sledge Island to Wales. There's a gale warning in effect through early this morning. Today, north winds 25 knots, seas 6 feet. Tonight, north winds 25 knots, seas 5 feet. Wednesday, north winds 20 knots, seas 4 feet. Wednesday night, northwest winds 15 knots, seas 3 feet.
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0: Christian Hit Radio. This is Icy 100.3 FM. That was the Newsboys and their song Adoration. Before that was Forrest Frank with the Figs and their song Lemonade. Well, today's verse from God's Word comes from the New Testament book of Philippians, chapter 1, verse 21. For to me, to live is Christ, and to die is gain. That's Philippians 1:21 from the New International Version of the Bible.
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2: 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We like to be recognized. Sometimes that voice screams to be heard when we feel we've been wronged. We want to speak out and explain ourselves in an effort to justify our actions, often only to find that we're trying to be heard over everyone else's inner voice. But seeking peace in Jesus Christ relieves you from the need to always be justifying yourself. It releases the burden of needing to be seen and being the center of attention. Through this peace that surpasses all understanding, we are freed up to accept life and all its challenges.
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0: Here's your evening weather outlook from Icy 100.3 FM. Tonight, cloudy with scattered showers. Lows in the mid-40s with north winds to 10 miles per hour. Tomorrow, cloudy on Wednesday with numerous showers in the morning, then scattered showers in the afternoon. Highs in the mid-50s with north winds to 10 miles per hour. Then tomorrow night, cloudy with scattered showers. Lows in the mid-40s and light winds. I'm Jonathan, and that's your evening weather forecast. 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
1: Moses tending sheep in the fields one day. He thought he heard a burning scrub brush say, "Gotta free your people from the Pharaoh's hand. Gotta take them all to the promised land." 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
1: Here's your evening weather outlook from IC 100.3 FM. Tonight, cloudy with scattered showers. Lows in the mid-40s with north winds to 10 miles per hour. Tomorrow, cloudy on Wednesday with numerous showers in the morning, then scattered showers in the afternoon. Highs in the mid-50s with north winds to 10 miles per hour. Then tomorrow night, cloudy with scattered showers, lows in the mid-40s, and light winds. I'm Jonathan, and that's your evening weather forecast. 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

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This is Icy 100.3 FM. That was Thousand Foot Crutch and All I Need to Know. Before that was Amy Grant and her song, Simple Things. Well, here's a note from the Icy 100.3 FM calendar. The Baring-Lambridge National Preserve Visitor Center is now open. The new space and exhibits were developed in partnership with Sitnasauk Native Corporation and tribal members from the native villages of Shishmaref, Wales, and Deering. They're open Monday through Friday from 10 a.m. to 5 p.m. in the Sitnasauk Building on Front Street. 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

0: 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That was Apollo LTD and their song On the Way Up. Before that was Sean Rodriguez and Just Like God. Well, today is August 18th, which means it's Bad Poetry Day. Offering the perfect excuse to unleash your inner poet without the pressure of perfection. This is your chance to craft hilariously awkward rhymes, nonsensical free verse, or simply revel in the joy of truly awful literary attempts. So grab a pen, find your most bizarre ideas, and share your dreadful creation with your friends on today, Bad Poetry Day.
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3: Mary Peltola is not owned by billionaires. She believes government...

0: this rigged system.
1: Congress is half millionaires. It was not designed for that. It was designed to reflect the working people of Alaska. 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We've got to stop the insider trading. We've got to stop the ability for people to line their own pockets. We've got to enact term limits. 12 years in the Senate. If you can't get it done in that amount of time, go home. We don't want people in there making a career out of quadrupling their personal wealth. We need to show our leadership in Alaska.
0: Alaska's families deserve a fighter. The next senator from Alaska should be somebody who never forgets who she works for. And that person is Mary Peltola.
1: I'm Mary Peltola, and I approve this message.
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3: Here's your evening weather outlook from IC 100.3 FM. Tonight, cloudy with scattered showers. Lows in the mid-40s with north winds to 10 miles per hour. Tomorrow, cloudy on Wednesday with numerous showers in the morning, then scattered showers in the afternoon. Highs in the mid-50s with north winds to 10 miles per hour. Then tomorrow night, cloudy with scattered showers, lows in the mid-40s, and light winds. I'm Jonathan, and that's your evening weather forecast. 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

0: As a teenager, Brad Hutchcraft visited a Native American reservation in Arizona and was shocked by what he learned about reservations nationwide.
1: The highest rates of suicide, highest rates of abuse, violent crime, and all these different things. And how do we not know about this?
0: Since then, Brad has spent his life sharing the hope of Jesus Christ with Native American communities. And his ministry has a certain saying.
1: As long as there is breath, there is hope.
0: But why is that? And where does this hope come from? Here's Billy Graham.
2: Hope is both biologically and psychologically vital. Do you have that hope? The best for us here tonight is yet to come if we're in Christ. There's nothing but joy and gladness and encouragement and excitement as we look to the future.
0: Find out what it means to live with the hope and joy that only Jesus Christ can provide. 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We're the Billy Graham Evangelistic Association.
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1: Here's your evening weather outlook from IC 100.3 FM. Tonight, cloudy with scattered showers. Lows in the mid-40s with north winds to 10 miles per hour. Tomorrow, cloudy on Wednesday with numerous showers in the morning, then scattered showers in the afternoon. Highs in the mid-50s with north winds to 10 miles per hour. Then tomorrow night, cloudy with scattered showers. Lows in the mid-40s and light winds. I'm Jonathan, and that's your evening weather forecast. 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

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That was Archer's Rise and their song Get Away. Before that was Ellie Holcomb and I Will Carry You. Well, here's another note from the Icy 100.3 FM calendar. The Nome Recreation Center hosts Kinder Gym for kids 6 years old and younger every Monday, Wednesday, and Friday from 10 o'clock in the morning till noon in the main gymnasium. 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

0: Christian Hit Radio, this is IC 100.3 FM. That was Forever Lynn and their song, You Remain. Before that was Emerson Day and her song, No Smoke. Well, the 50th Great Bathtub Race, sponsored by KICY, will be held at high noon on Labor Day, Monday, September 7th on Front Street. All you need is a bathtub, wheels, and a team of five. A limited number of tubs are available to borrow on a first-come, first-served basis. 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
1: Hi, I'm Todd Nettleton, and this is the Voice of the Martyrs Radio. A report from Bangladesh shares how one family is struggling after multiple assaults. Luck is a Christian evangelist. She was warned to stop sharing the gospel message. One day, a radical Muslim mob attacked her home. Luck and her husband were beaten. 15 Bibles were burned. However, Luck praised God and rejoiced to suffer for Christ. Sometime later, a group of men assaulted her 11-year-old daughter as she walked home from school. This traumatic event caused the entire family to become afraid. Pray for Luck and her family. May their faith and witness remain strong, despite the suffering they've endured.
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5: Here's your evening weather outlook from IC 100.3 FM. Tonight, cloudy with scattered showers. Lows in the mid-40s with north winds to 10 miles per hour. Tomorrow, cloudy on Wednesday with numerous showers in the morning, then scattered showers in the afternoon. Highs in the mid-50s with north winds to 10 miles per hour. Then tomorrow night, cloudy with scattered showers. Lows in the mid-40s and light winds. I'm Jonathan, and that's your evening weather forecast. 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
1: 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Tonight, cloudy with scattered showers. Lows in the mid-40s with north winds to 10 miles per hour. Tomorrow, cloudy on Wednesday with numerous showers in the morning, then scattered showers in the afternoon. Highs in the mid-50s with north winds to 10 miles per hour. Then tomorrow night, cloudy with scattered showers, lows in the mid-40s, and light winds. I'm Jonathan, and that's your evening weather forecast. 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

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This is Icy 100.3 FM. That was Seth Schleter and his song Won't Start Now. Before that was Jason Gray and his song Questions. Well, here's a note from the Icy 100.3 FM calendar. Good News Club is an after-school Bible club that meets every Friday in the elementary school music room from right after school until 4 p.m. Children must have a signed parental permission slip to attend, so for more information, call or text Carly at 907-304-1248. 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

0: 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Keith Green, Randy Stonehill, Michael Card, Sandy Patty, Whiteheart, Petra, Amy Grant, and more. It's Retro Gold, Saturday afternoons at 2 on Icy 100.3 FM. 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

0: Christianit Radio, this is IC 100.3 FM. That was Cademan's Call and their song, Daring Daylight Escape. Before that was John Reddick and his song, The Way. Well, I think we have enough time for another edition of On This Date in History. Yes, it was on this date, August 18th, in the year 1817, that sightings of a 60 to 70 foot sea serpent are reported offshore in Gloucester, Massachusetts.
1: 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At age 12, Adia shared her faith with her Muslim peers in Kazakhstan. She arranged a Christmas party. A big star will be there, was her invitation line. Some children expected a celebrity. Instead, Adia told her friends about Jesus. At the end of the party, each guest was presented with a Bible. Later, Adia was ridiculed. Some peers called her name. She was told the Bibles had been dumped in the trash. Adia was deeply hurt by the ostracism she experienced. Years have gone by, yet she still believes the message she shared will bear good fruit. Praise God for Adia's boldness. Let it inspire us to also share Christ.
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0: Here's your evening weather outlook from IC 100.3 FM. Tonight, cloudy with scattered showers. Lows in the mid-40s with north winds to 10 miles per hour. Tomorrow, cloudy on Wednesday with numerous showers in the morning, then scattered showers in the afternoon. Highs in the mid-50s with north winds to 10 miles per hour. Then tomorrow night, cloudy with scattered showers. Lows in the mid-40s and light winds. I'm Jonathan, and that's your evening weather forecast. 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
1: Here's your evening weather outlook from IC 100.3 FM. Tonight, cloudy with scattered showers. Lows in the mid-40s with north winds to 10 miles per hour. Tomorrow, cloudy on Wednesday with numerous showers in the morning, then scattered showers in the afternoon. Highs in the mid-50s with north winds to 10 miles per hour. Then tomorrow night, cloudy with scattered showers, lows in the mid-40s, and light winds. I'm Jonathan, and that's your evening weather forecast. 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

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This is Icy 100.3 FM. That was Samuel Day with Tehella and their song, The Unchanging. Before that was Brandon Heath with Ryan Ellis and their song, Highly Favored. Well, here's another note from the Icy 100.3 FM calendar. The Norton Sound Health Corporation's fish cutting tables are up and located at the mouth of the Nome River. These tables are for community use throughout the summer, so please keep them where they're located and then wash them down after using them. Thank you. Now here's the David Crowder Band and their song, How He Loves, on your Christian hit radio station, Icy 100.3 FM.

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0: Christian Hit Radio, this is Icy 100.3 FM. That was Carolyn Ahrens and her song Happy. Before that was Highland and their song Younger Years. Well, today is August 18th, which means it's Serendipity Day, encouraging us to look for and appreciate the unexpected lovely things that unfold by chance. This day reminds us of the joy that often comes from unplanned moments and delightful discoveries. So open yourself to happy accidents by trying something new or taking a different route or simply being present. On today, Serendipity Day.
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0: Here's your evening weather outlook from Icy 100.3 FM. Tonight, cloudy with scattered showers. Lows in the mid-40s with north winds to 10 miles per hour. Tomorrow, cloudy on Wednesday with numerous showers in the morning, then scattered showers in the afternoon. Highs in the mid-50s with north winds to 10 miles per hour. Then tomorrow night, cloudy with scattered showers. Lows in the mid-40s and light winds. I'm Jonathan, and that's your evening weather forecast. 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
1: 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Tonight, cloudy with scattered showers. Lows in the mid-40s with north winds to 10 miles per hour. Tomorrow, cloudy on Wednesday with numerous showers in the morning, then scattered showers in the afternoon. Highs in the mid-50s with north winds to 10 miles per hour. Then tomorrow night, cloudy with scattered showers, lows in the mid-40s, and light winds. I'm Jonathan, and that's your evening weather forecast. 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

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That was Collington and Waiting for Daylight. Before that was Social Club Misfits with Riley Clemens and their song, Without You. Well, here's a note from the Icy 100.3 FM calendar. The Kagoakazga Public Library hosts Story Hour for children ages 3 to 5 every Tuesday morning at 10:30 at the library. They read lots of stories and each child can make a craft to take home. Adult supervision is required, so for more information, call the library at 907-443-6628. 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

0: 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That was Zach Williams and his song, Less Like Me. Before that was Lauren Daigle and her song, Let It Be a Hallelujah. Well, a study has shown that even a little exercise is beneficial than no exercise at all. And no, carrying your ice cream from the refrigerator to your couch does not count as exercise.
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1: 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Tonight, cloudy with scattered showers. Lows in the mid-40s with north winds to 10 miles per hour. Tomorrow, cloudy on Wednesday with numerous showers in the morning, then scattered showers in the afternoon. Highs in the mid-50s with north winds to 10 miles per hour. Then tomorrow night, cloudy with scattered showers. Lows in the mid-40s and light winds. I'm Jonathan, and that's your evening weather forecast. 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
1: 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Today, cloudy, numerous showers in the morning, then scattered showers in the afternoon. Highs in the mid-50s with north winds to 10 miles per hour. Tonight, cloudy with scattered showers, lows in the mid-40s and light winds. Then tomorrow, cloudy on Thursday with scattered showers, lows in the mid-50s with southwest winds to 15 miles per hour. I'm Jonathan, and that's your overnight weather forecast. 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

0: Want to quit smoking? Here's some incentive. This is Dr. Elmar Sakala for Lifelines. A recent study of men and women over age 65 found that the rate of mental decline is up to 5 times faster in smokers than in non-smokers. Several studies have also linked smoking with osteoporosis, impotence, blindness, rheumatoid arthritis, and acid reflux disease. Moreover, if all women refrain from smoking during pregnancy, an estimated 4,000 babies would not die each year. Smoking also causes the tiny blood vessels in the face to constrict, causing premature wrinkling that is often irreversible. Make the decision to quit smoking today, the most single preventable cause of death and disease.
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2: Here's your overnight weather outlook from IC 100.3 FM. Today, cloudy, numerous showers in the morning, then scattered showers in the afternoon. Highs in the mid-50s with north winds to 10 miles per hour. Tonight, cloudy with scattered showers, lows in the mid-40s and light winds. Then tomorrow, cloudy on Thursday with scattered showers, lows in the mid-50s with southwest winds to 15 miles per hour. I'm Jonathan, and that's your overnight weather forecast. 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

0: the most common disabilities in our region. Noise-induced hearing loss is completely preventable, yet it affects about 20% of our people in the Bering Strait region, which is over twice the national rate. Loud sounds can cause permanent damage to your hearing. Even noise from power tools, boats, four-wheelers, and snow machines can cause damage when your ears are exposed over a period of time. Loud sounds like gunshots can cause hearing loss after only one shot. Please don't take any chances this year when you're out hunting, four-wheeling, snow machining, carving, or cutting wood. 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
2: 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Today, cloudy, numerous showers in the morning, then scattered showers in the afternoon. Highs in the mid-50s with north winds to 10 miles per hour. Tonight, cloudy with scattered showers, lows in the mid-40s and light winds. Then tomorrow, cloudy on Thursday with scattered showers, lows in the mid-50s with southwest winds to 15 miles per hour. I'm Jonathan, and that's your overnight weather forecast. 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
2: Here's your overnight weather outlook from IC 100.3 FM. Today, cloudy, numerous showers in the morning, then scattered showers in the afternoon. Highs in the mid-50s with north winds to 10 miles per hour. Tonight, cloudy with scattered showers, lows in the mid-40s and light winds. Then tomorrow, cloudy on Thursday with scattered showers, lows in the mid-50s with southwest winds to 15 miles per hour. I'm Jonathan, and that's your overnight weather forecast. 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
1: 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Today, cloudy, numerous showers in the morning, then scattered showers in the afternoon. Highs in the mid-50s with north winds to 10 miles per hour. Tonight, cloudy with scattered showers, lows in the mid-40s and light winds. Then tomorrow, cloudy on Thursday with scattered showers, lows in the mid-50s with southwest winds to 15 miles per hour. I'm Jonathan, and that's your overnight weather forecast. 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
1: Magazine. I grew up in a normal home in a normal town. 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I found out I was wrong. If you have a problem with your drinking, why don't you give AA a call? 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

0: Did you know that laughter is good for your health? This is Dr. Elmar Sakala for Lifelines. A recent study indicates that laughter lowers blood pressure, reduces stress hormones, increases muscle flexion, and boosts immune function. It does so by raising levels of infection-fighting T cells, disease-fighting proteins, and B cells that produce disease-destroying antibodies. With these findings, don't be surprised if your doctor tells you to watch 2 comedy videos, call me in the morning. This advice is also supported by the biblical proverb, "A cheerful heart is good medicine." So go ahead and laugh and allow its healing powers to improve your health and happiness.
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0: out there.
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1: Here's your overnight weather outlook from IC 100.3 FM. Today, cloudy, numerous showers in the morning, then scattered showers in the afternoon. Highs in the mid-50s with north winds to 10 miles per hour. Tonight, cloudy with scattered showers, lows in the mid-40s and light winds. Then tomorrow, cloudy on Thursday with scattered showers, lows in the mid-50s with southwest winds to 15 miles per hour. I'm Jonathan, and that's your overnight weather forecast. 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
3: 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Today, cloudy, numerous showers in the morning, then scattered showers in the afternoon. Highs in the mid-50s with north winds to 10 miles per hour. Tonight, cloudy with scattered showers, lows in the mid-40s and light winds. Then tomorrow, cloudy on Thursday with scattered showers, lows in the mid-50s with southwest winds to 15 miles per hour. I'm Jonathan, and that's your overnight weather forecast. 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

0: One in four U.S. babies are at risk for severe infections because they're not completely vaccinated by age two.
1: My three-year-old couldn't breathe, so we rushed him to the hospital. 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We had delayed his vaccinations. Now Matthew is getting caught up on his vaccines.
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1: Here's your overnight weather outlook from IC 100.3 FM. Today, cloudy, numerous showers in the morning, then scattered showers in the afternoon. Highs in the mid-50s with north winds to 10 miles per hour. Tonight, cloudy with scattered showers, lows in the mid-40s and light winds. Then tomorrow, cloudy on Thursday with scattered showers, lows in the mid-50s with southwest winds to 15 miles per hour. I'm Jonathan, and that's your overnight weather forecast. 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
2: Here's your overnight weather outlook from IC 100.3 FM. Today, cloudy, numerous showers in the morning, then scattered showers in the afternoon. Highs in the mid-50s with north winds to 10 miles per hour. Tonight, cloudy with scattered showers, lows in the mid-40s and light winds. Then tomorrow, cloudy on Thursday with scattered showers, lows in the mid-50s with southwest winds to 15 miles per hour. I'm Jonathan, and that's your overnight weather forecast. 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
1: Here's your overnight weather outlook from IC 100.3 FM. Today, cloudy, numerous showers in the morning, then scattered showers in the afternoon. Highs in the mid-50s with north winds to 10 miles per hour. Tonight, cloudy with scattered showers, lows in the mid-40s and light winds. Then tomorrow, cloudy on Thursday with scattered showers, lows in the mid-50s with southwest winds to 15 miles per hour. I'm Jonathan, and that's your overnight weather forecast. 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
2: Here's your overnight weather outlook from IC 100.3 FM. Today, cloudy, numerous showers in the morning, then scattered showers in the afternoon. Highs in the mid-50s with north winds to 10 miles per hour. Tonight, cloudy with scattered showers, lows in the mid-40s and light winds. Then tomorrow, cloudy on Thursday with scattered showers, lows in the mid-50s with southwest winds to 15 miles per hour. I'm Jonathan, and that's your overnight weather forecast. 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
1: Here's your overnight weather outlook from IC 100.3 FM. Today, cloudy, numerous showers in the morning, then scattered showers in the afternoon. Highs in the mid-50s with north winds to 10 miles per hour. Tonight, cloudy with scattered showers, lows in the mid-40s and light winds. Then tomorrow, cloudy on Thursday with scattered showers, lows in the mid-50s with southwest winds to 15 miles per hour. I'm Jonathan, and that's your overnight weather forecast. 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

0: is not owned by billionaires. She believes government should work for the people, and that starts with fixing this rigged system.
1: Congress is half millionaires. 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It was designed to reflect the working people of Alaska. 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
0: Alaska's families deserve a fighter. 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And that person is Mary Peltola.
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8: 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Today, cloudy, numerous showers in the morning, then scattered showers in the afternoon. Highs in the mid-50s with north winds to 10 miles per hour. Tonight, cloudy with scattered showers, lows in the mid-40s and light winds. Then tomorrow, cloudy on Thursday with scattered showers.

temperatures, lows in the mid-50s, with southwest winds to 15 miles per hour. I'm Jonathan, and that's your overnight weather forecast. 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
2: Mary Peltola was a do-nothing congresswoman. She missed 20% of her votes and failed to pass a single bill into law. When her lower 48 Liberal Party bosses demanded that she oppose her own bill on expanding Alaska oil production, Mary Peltola cut and ran on our energy workers. She sold Alaska out. Here's Congressman Pete Stauber from Minnesota with a real story on Mary Peltola.
3: I served with Mary Peltola. She didn't show up for work and didn't get one bill signed into law. Worse, Peltola sponsored a bill to increase Alaska oil production, but her Liberal Party bosses objected, so she voted against her own bill and told other liberals to do the same. I've never seen a member of Congress sell out their state like this. I had to carry the bill across the finish line. Mary Peltola sided with D.C. liberals instead of Alaska.
4: I'm Dan Sullivan, candidate for U.S. Senate, and I approve this message. 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
1: A very good morning out to you, Nome. My name is Cody. This is the Coffee Crew. I'm going to get your day started well, so keep it tuned right here on IC 100.

A very good morning out to you. Got a few things going on around town I want to let you know about to get our day started. The Kagoya-Kazuka Public Library hosts Story Hour for children ages 3 to 5 every Tuesday morning at 10:30 at the library. They read lots of stories, and each child can make a craft to take home. 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Terry's Pet Food Pantry and rabies vaccinations are available from 5 to 6 p.m. the first and third Friday of every month at 508 West Tubbock Alley. Donations of small animal or fish food, kibble, canned food, and non-rawhide pet treats are always appreciated. For more information, call 907-443-2633. And the boil water notice for the residents of Icy View has been lifted late yesterday. Thank you for your patience as they got that new water system installed. Up next, Sean Rodriguez, Just Like God.

Well, it is time this morning to celebrate our birthdays. So sending out a very happy birthday to our locals this morning. Andrew Nashaluk, Colin Galagagin, Stan Piskoya, Flora, and Ora Iatanyuk. Happy birthday. Oren Iatanyuk. Happy birthday to each of you. It's a great day for you. No celebrity birthdays, at least none that I really recognized. So a happy birthday to our locals. News and weather in just a few minutes, but right now, Jordan St. Cyr, help.

0: from the Christian News Radio Network. I'm Jim Miller. President Trump says there are no ongoing talks with Iran to end the war. None are scheduled. In a Truth Social post yesterday morning, Trump said the U.S. naval blockade in the Strait of Hormuz remains in full force and effect. It comes as the memorandum of understanding between the U.S. and Iran to pause the fighting expired on Monday. Prosecutors have announced charges in what Justice Department is describing as a massive cyber threat operation tied to Iran. Here's News Nation's Blake Berman.
1: 17 Iranians now accused of hacking into nearly 300 organizations, including American universities, businesses, and government agencies dating all the way back to 2013. Now, the Justice Department saying the hackers stole academic data, emails, and other intellectual property on behalf of Iran's Revolutionary Guard in what they're calling a hacking-for-hire operation targeting American intellectual property.
0: Announcement comes weeks after the government warned of potential cyber attacks on water systems that could be linked to Iran. More news coming up. Now a word from our sponsor.
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0: The Justice Department says it's indicted 17 Iranians accused of orchestrating a cyber piracy campaign backed by the Islamic Revolutionary Guard. DOJ says the hackers targeted U.S. universities and companies, including HBO. In a years-long campaign, 9 of the 17 suspects were previously charged for illegally accessing computer systems at 144 U.S.-based universities. Maritime authorities reporting on a third ship attack in the Middle East in the past day comes as the UAE announces they're cutting off all trade with Iran. News Nation's Robert Sherman reports from Qatar.
4: This is what their foreign ministry said just a short while ago. In light of regional escalations that undermine regional and international peace and security, all trade, commercial exchanges, and financial transactions with Iran have been halted until further notice. When it comes to what those regional escalations are, the two missiles that were fired earlier today, but also these attacks on ships in recent days. Three new ones were confirmed just today that happened over the last few days.
0: Hot weather sticks around. The South set to feel sweltering temps this week. Triple-digit heat expected to hit parts of South Carolina, Oklahoma, and Texas. From Christian News Radio Network, I'm Jim Miller. To hear this and other reports on demand, visit ChristianNewsRadio.org.
5: With Alaska News, I'm Nathaniel Hobbs. Democratic governor candidates Jonathan Chris Tompkins and Tom Begich and Republican candidates Bernadette Wilson and Dave Bronson led in early vote counting for Alaska's Tuesday primary election for governor. 17 people, including 2 Democrats, 12 Republicans, and 3 independents, are seeking to replace Governor Mike Dunleavy, who is term limited and unable to run again this year. As of 2 a.m. Wednesday, with 378 of the 402 precincts reporting results from Election Day, Chris Tompkins had 21.7% of the vote, Begich had 20.1%, and Wilson had 10.5%, with Bronson carrying 8.4%. The first candidate outside the top four was Republican Treg Taylor with 7.5%, followed by Republican Click Bishop with 7.1%. Ballot counting is expected to continue through August 28th, the deadline for mailed absentee ballots to reach the Alaska Division of Elections. Candidates who finish in the top four have until August 31st to decide whether they will remain in the race or withdraw. In 2022 and 2024, several high-finishing candidates have withdrawn from the statewide races in order to consolidate party support, and the leading governor candidates have said they are considering their options. And NOAA Fisheries is turning to new technology to improve how scientists study Alaska's vast and changing marine environment. The Alaska Fisheries Science Center is developing and deploying tools including uncrewed surface vessels, drones, underwater robots, sonar, specialized cameras, environmental DNA, and artificial intelligence. One example is the use of uncrewed surface vehicles alongside NOAA research ships doing Alaska Pollock surveys. The robotic vessels can help cover the same survey area in about 40% less time than a ship operating alone, while scientists aboard the ship continue collecting biological samples. Other autonomous underwater vehicles are operating for more than 12 hours, tracking acoustically tagged fish while also recording conditions in the surrounding water. Scientists are also using seafloor-mounted sonar systems to continuously monitor fish movement and abundance over long periods. NOAA says these technologies expand the amount of information scientists collect while reducing costs, environmental impacts, and the amount of time needed to complete the surveys. And that's Alaska News.
6: With Sports Shorts, I'm Cody. In some baseball news this morning, Kazuma Okamoto broke Toronto's rookie home run record with his 25th. Josh Smith and Alejandro Kirk also homered, and the Blue Jays beat AL-leading Tampa Bay 10-5 in the opener of their series. In other action, Shohei Ohtani hit a two-run shot to reach 30 homers for the sixth straight season, and Freddie Freeman had two hits and two RBIs as the LA Dodgers beat the Colorado Rockies 7-6. And the Milwaukee Brewers matched baseball's modern era record for the biggest shutout, beating the Seattle Mariners 22-0 behind three-run homers from Christian Yelich, David Hamilton, and Luis Lara, and a two-run shot by Jake Bowers. Since 1901, the only previous 22-0 victories were by Pittsburgh in 1975 and Cleveland in 2004. And that's Sports Shorts. And here's your Coffee Crew weather forecast. For today, mostly cloudy, numerous showers in the morning, then scattered showers in the afternoon. Highs in the mid-50s, northwest winds to 10. Tonight, mostly cloudy with isolated showers, lows in the mid-40s, light winds. And tomorrow, cloudy, isolated showers in the morning, then scattered showers in the afternoon. Highs in the mid-50s, southwest winds to 15. Currently, it's about 51 degrees outside under foggy, misty skies, a calm wind. The sun rose at 7:04, will set tonight at 11:03, giving us 16 hours of daylight. Up next, for King and Country, yes.

For our first story this morning, here's a question. In your house, what do you call the dinner where you put all the leftovers on the counter and that's what's for dinner, right? Leftover night, some might call it. But there's some interesting creative names that people have come up with. One family calls it yo-yo dinner, where you're on your own, the yo-yo. One person calls that clean out the fridge night, but their sister calls it choose your own adventure, which I like. One family calls it corn, clean out refrigerator nights. One little boy would call it restaurant nights, where, you know, you'd have all the options, and then the little boy would come up to the different family members with a notepad and, like, take orders, right? And so he'd take everybody's order, and then he'd go over to the counter and serve up all the different dishes and all the different plates and then bring it over to the family members. That's fun. And one mother called it Previous Dinner Appreciation Night. Up next, Switchfoot, this is Oh Gravity.

0: Mary Peltola is not owned by billionaires. She believes government should work for the people, and that starts with fixing this rigged system.
1: Congress is half millionaires. It was not designed for that. It was designed to reflect the working people of Alaska. We need people who are willing to set aside their

0: With Alaska News, I'm Nathaniel Hobbs. Democratic Governor candidates Jonathan Chris Tompkins and Tom Begich and Republican candidates Bernadette Wilson and Dave Bronson led in early vote counting for Alaska's Tuesday primary election for governor. 17 people, including 2 Democrats, 12 Republicans, and 3 independents, are seeking to replace Governor Mike Dunleavy, who is term limited and unable to run again this year. As of 2 a.m. Wednesday, with 378 of the 402 precincts reporting results from Election Day, Chris Tompkins had 21.7% of the vote, Begich had 20.1%, and Wilson had 10.5%, with Bronson carrying 8.4%. The first candidate outside the top four was Republican Treg Taylor with 7.5%, followed by Republican Click Bishop with 7.1%. Ballot counting is expected to continue through August 28th, the deadline for mailed absentee ballots to reach the Alaska Division of Elections. Candidates who finish in the top four have until August 31st to decide whether they will remain in the race or withdraw. In 2022 and 2024, several high-finishing candidates have withdrawn from the statewide races in order to consolidate party support, and the leading governor candidates have said they are considering their options. And NOAA Fisheries is turning to new technology to improve how scientists study Alaska's vast and changing marine environment. The Alaska Fisheries Science Center is developing and deploying tools including uncrewed surface vessels, drones, underwater robots, sonar, specialized cameras, environmental DNA, and artificial intelligence. One example is the use of uncrewed surface vehicles alongside NOAA research ships doing Alaska Pollock surveys. The robotic vessels can help cover the same survey area in about 40% less time than a ship operating alone, while scientists aboard the ship continue collecting biological samples. Other autonomous underwater vehicles are operating for more than 12 hours, tracking acoustically tagged fish while also recording conditions in the surrounding water. Scientists are also using seafloor-mounted sonar systems to continuously monitor fish movement and abundance over long periods. NOAA says these technologies expand the amount of information scientists collect while reducing costs, environmental impacts, and the amount of time needed to complete the surveys. And that's Alaska News.
1: With the Wall Street Business Report, I'm Bill Alexander. ABC is suing the Federal Communications Commission on First Amendment grounds, saying the agency's demand for early review of broadcast licenses posed an existential threat to its operations. This development came shortly after a joke by ABC's late-night host Jimmy Kimmel, an outspoken Trump critic. Major League Baseball team owners unanimously approved the sale of the San Diego Padres to an investor group led by private equity billionaire Jose Feliciano. The deal is reported to be $3.9 billion. American Airlines will add more premium seats and restore seatback entertainment screens on its narrow-body jets, stepping up its bet on higher-spending travelers as it tries to narrow a wide profit gap with Delta Airlines. Home Depot beat Wall Street estimates for second-quarter sales and profit as strong demand from customers for repair and maintenance helped offset sluggish spending on big-ticket projects. For the Wall Street Business Report, I'm Bill Alexander in Washington.
2: With Sports Shorts, I'm Cody. In some baseball news this morning, Kazuma Okamoto broke Toronto's rookie home run record with his 25th. Josh Smith and Alejandro Kirk also homered, and the Blue Jays beat AL leading Tampa Bay 10-5 in the opener of their series. In other action, Shohei Ohtani hit a two-run shot to reach 30 homers for the 6th straight season, and Freddie Freeman had 2 hits and 2 RBIs as the LA Dodgers beat the Colorado Rockies 7-6. And the Milwaukee Brewers matched baseball's modern era record for the biggest shutout, beating the Seattle Mariners 22-0 behind 3-run homers from Christian Yelich, David Hamilton, and Luis Lara, and a 2-run shot by Jake Bowers. Since 1901, the only previous 22-0 victories were by Pittsburgh in 1975 and Cleveland in 2004. And that's Sports Shorts. And here's your Coffee Crew weather forecast for today. Mostly cloudy, numerous showers in the morning, then scattered showers in the afternoon. Highs in the mid-50s, northwest winds to 10. Tonight, mostly cloudy with isolated showers, lows in the mid-40s, light winds. And tomorrow, cloudy, isolated showers in the morning, then scattered showers in the afternoon. Highs in the mid-50s, southwest winds to 15. Currently, it's about 51 degrees outside under foggy, misty skies with calm wind. The sun rose at 7:04, will set tonight at 11:03, giving us 16 hours of daylight. Up next, Jason Gray, Hold On to Hope.

Well, our final story for the first hour here. A fact here that is blowing my mind, that ice-cold watermelon may be refreshing, but it can be less nutritious than watermelon served at room temperature. The bit of advice here is don't refrigerate your watermelon. Scientists found that watermelon stored at room temperature delivers more nutrients than refrigerated watermelons. Whole watermelons stored at 70 degrees Fahrenheit, which is about room temperature in air-conditioned buildings, have substantially more nutrients than chilled watermelons, which, like I said, goes against everything I've known from childhood, right? You always refrigerate the watermelon, and part of it's the refreshing, cool, right, part of just having a cool thing consumed. But the other part is to preserve it, right? To help it last longer. And so knowing now that I have been eating watermelon wrong the whole time is kind of blowing my mind. Up next, Sean Locke, this is Hello.

That will wrap up the first hour of the Coffee Crew. Got another hour coming up in just a few minutes. And it's taking us there, Kane, Windows Down.

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1: A very good morning out to you, Nome. My name is Cody. This is the Coffee Crew. I'm here to get your day started well, so keep it tuned right here on IC 100.3 FM.

And a very good morning out to you. Got a few things going on around town I want to let you know about to get our day started. The precautionary boil water notice for residents of Icy View has been lifted. It was late yesterday. Water pressure is back to normal. Nome Joint Utility thanks you for your patience while they installed that new pipe. The United Methodist Women's Thrift Shop is open Monday afternoons from 4 to 5, as well as Tuesday and Thursday evenings from 7 to 8:30. If you have items to drop off, they ask you to do that during their business hours. And Terry's Pet Food Pantry and rabies vaccinations are available from 5 to 6 p.m. the first and third Friday of every month at 508 West Tubbuck Alley. 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Getting back to the music, we've got Forrest Frank starting off our second hour with Your Way's Better.

Well, it is time this morning to celebrate our birthdays. So sending out a very happy birthday to our locals this morning. Andrew Nashaluk, Callan Galagugan, Stan Piskoya, Flora, and Oren Iatanyuk. Happy birthday to each of you, and no celebrity birthdays, at least none that I recognized. So just a very happy birthday to our locals. News and radio in... news and weather. It's all radio. News and weather in just a few minutes. But right now, Colton Dixon, The Love I Have for You.

0: from the Christian News Radio Network. I'm Jim Miller. President Trump says there are no ongoing talks with Iran to end the war. None are scheduled. In a Truth Social post yesterday morning, Trump said the U.S. naval blockade in the Strait of Hormuz remains in full force and effect. It comes as the memorandum of understanding between the U.S. and Iran to pause the fighting expired on Monday. Prosecutors have announced charges in what Justice Department is describing as a massive cyber threat operation tied to Iran. Here's News Nation's Blake Berman.
1: 17 Iranians now accused of hacking into nearly 300 organizations, including American universities, businesses, and government agencies dating all the way back to 2013. Now, the Justice Department saying the hackers stole academic data, emails, and other intellectual property on behalf of Iran's Revolutionary Guard in what they're calling a hacking-for-hire operation targeting American intellectual property.
0: Announcement comes weeks after the government warned of potential cyber attacks on water systems that could be linked to Iran. More news coming up. Now a word from our sponsor.
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0: The Justice Department says it's indicted 17 Iranians accused of orchestrating a cyber piracy campaign backed by the Islamic Revolutionary Guard. DOJ says the hackers targeted U.S. universities and companies, including HBO. In a years-long campaign, 9 of the 17 suspects were previously charged for illegally accessing computer systems at 144 U.S.-based universities. Maritime authorities reporting on a third ship attack in the Middle East in the past day comes as the UAE announces they're cutting off all trade with Iran. News Nation's Robert Sherman reports from Qatar.
4: This is what their foreign ministry said just a short while ago. In light of regional escalations that undermine regional and international peace and security, all trade, commercial exchanges, and financial transactions with Iran have been halted until further notice. When it comes to what those regional escalations are, the two missiles that were fired earlier today, but also these attacks on ships in recent days. Three new ones were confirmed just today that happened over the last few days.
0: Hot weather sticks around. The South set to feel sweltering temps this week. Triple-digit heat expected to hit parts of South Carolina, Oklahoma, and Texas. 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To hear this and other reports on demand, visit ChristianNewsRadio.org.
5: With Alaska News, I'm Nathaniel Hobbs. Democratic governor candidates Jonathan Chris Tompkins and Tom Begich and Republican candidates Bernadette Wilson and Dave Bronson led in early vote counting for Alaska's Tuesday primary election for governor. 17 people, including 2 Democrats, 12 Republicans, and 3 independents, are seeking to replace Governor Mike Dunleavy, who is term limited and unable to run again this year. As of 2 a.m. Wednesday, with 378 of the 402 precincts reporting results from Election Day, Chris Tompkins had 21.7% of the vote, Begich had 20.1%, and Wilson had 10.5%, with Bronson carrying 8.4%. The first candidate outside the top four was Republican Treg Taylor with 7.5%, followed by Republican Click Bishop with 7.1%. Ballot counting is expected to continue through August 28th, the deadline for mailed absentee ballots to reach the Alaska Division of Elections. Candidates who finish in the top four have until August 31st to decide whether they will remain in the race or withdraw. In 2022 and 2024, several high-finishing candidates have withdrawn from the statewide races in order to consolidate party support, and the leading governor candidates have said they are considering their options. And NOAA Fisheries is turning to new technology to improve how scientists study Alaska's vast and changing marine environment. The Alaska Fisheries Science Center is developing and deploying tools including uncrewed surface vessels, drones, underwater robots, sonar, specialized cameras, environmental DNA, and artificial intelligence. One example is the use of uncrewed surface vehicles alongside NOAA research ships doing Alaska Pollock surveys. The robotic vessels can help cover the same survey area in about 40% less time than a ship operating alone, while scientists aboard the ship continue collecting biological samples. Other autonomous underwater vehicles are operating for more than 12 hours, tracking acoustically tagged fish while also recording conditions in the surrounding water. Scientists are also using seafloor-mounted sonar systems to continuously monitor fish movement and abundance over long periods. NOAA says these technologies expand the amount of information scientists collect while reducing costs, environmental impacts, and the amount of time needed to complete the surveys. And that's Alaska News.
6: With Sports Shorts, I'm Cody. In some baseball news this morning, Kazuma Okamoto broke Toronto's rookie home run record with his 25th. Josh Smith and Alejandro Kirk also homered, and the Blue Jays beat AL-leading Tampa Bay 10-5 in the opener of their series. In other action, Shohei Ohtani hit a two-run shot to reach 30 homers for the sixth straight season, and Freddie Freeman had two hits and two RBIs as the LA Dodgers beat the Colorado Rockies 7-6. And the Milwaukee Brewers matched baseball's modern era record for the biggest shutout, beating the Seattle Mariners 22-0 behind three-run homers from Christian Yelich, David Hamilton, and Luis Lara, and a two-run shot by Jake Bowers. Since 1901, the only previous 22-0 victories were by Pittsburgh in 1975 and Cleveland in 2004. And that's Sports Shorts. And here's your Coffee Crew weather forecast. For today, mostly cloudy, numerous showers in the morning, then scattered showers in the afternoon. Highs in the mid-50s, northwest winds 2-10. Tonight, mostly cloudy with isolated showers, lows in the mid-40s, light winds. And tomorrow, cloudy, isolated showers in the morning, then scattered showers in the afternoon. Highs in the mid-50s, southwest winds 2-15. Currently, it's about 52 degrees outside under overcast skies with calm wind. The sun rose at 7:04. We'll set tonight at 11:03, giving us 16 hours of daylight. Up next, we are messengers, faith, hope, love.
7: Still try.

For our next story this morning, the junk drawer, a topic of conversation every once in a while that just about everybody has. I say just about everybody because I don't think we have a junk drawer. We have a junk spot that just has random bits of things, but it's not like the junk drawer I had growing up or like the ones that I've heard of in other households. But there is a question here. What has to be in a junk drawer for it to officially be a junk drawer? This question went out to the internet. Some of the responses were pretty interesting. One person said there has to be a key that has not been successfully matched to any known lock on the property, right? You have to have a mystery key or a mystery lock, I would say. Rubber bands was what another person said. A pad of sticky notes, an old tube of super glue, right, that may or may not be glued shut. Birthday candles, bonus points there if they've already been partially burned. A half dozen pins, of which only two of them, right? And multiple Allen wrenches from stuff you've had to assemble and then stuck the wrench in the drawer so that you wouldn't lose it and they get lost and all the other Allen wrenches in there. So, yeah, lots of interesting things that we keep in junk drawers. Like I said, it's been weird not having a junk drawer in our place. Like I said, there's a junk spot. There's a couple of junk spots, actually, now that I think about it. Because we have one spot that has scissors and screwdrivers that we keep out of reach of the kids because the kids can reach the drawers. We have, you know, more dangerous random things up there. And then, like, random keys and change and other random paper clips, rubber bands. We have another junk spot for that stuff that the kids can reach. So, yeah, I guess we just have a couple of junk spots instead of one consolidated junk drawer. Up next, Jamie McDonald, who he is.

With Alaska News, I'm Nathaniel Hobbs. Democratic governor candidates Jonathan Chris Tompkins and Tom Begich and Republican candidates Bernadette Wilson and Dave Bronson led in early vote counting for Alaska's Tuesday primary election for governor. 17 people, including 2 Democrats, 12 Republicans, and 3 independents, are seeking to replace Governor Mike Dunleavy, who is term limited and unable to run again this year. As of 2 a.m. Wednesday, with 378 of the 402 precincts reporting results from Election Day, Chris Tompkins had 21.7% of the vote, Begich had 20.1%, and Wilson had 10.5%, with Bronson carrying 8.4%. The first candidate outside the top 4 was Republican Treg Taylor with 7.5%.

0: 7.4%, followed by Republican Clark Bishop with 7.1%. Ballot counting is expected to continue through August 28th, the deadline for mailed absentee ballots to reach the Alaska Division of Elections. Candidates who finish in the top four have until August 31st to decide whether they will remain in the race or withdraw. In 2022 and 2024, several high-finishing candidates have withdrawn from the statewide races in order to consolidate party support, and the leading governor candidates have said they are considering their options. And NOAA Fisheries is turning to new technology to improve how scientists study Alaska's vast and changing marine environment. The Alaska Fisheries Science Center is developing and deploying tools including uncrewed surface vessels, drones, underwater robots, sonar, specialized cameras, environmental DNA, and artificial intelligence. One example is the use of uncrewed surface vehicles alongside NOAA research ships doing Alaska pollock surveys. The robotic vessels can help cover the same survey area in about 40% less time than a ship operating alone, while scientists aboard the ship continue collecting biological samples. Other autonomous underwater vehicles are operating for more than 12 hours, tracking acoustically tagged fish while also recording conditions in the surrounding water. Scientists are also using seafloor-mounted sonar systems to continuously monitor fish movement and abundance over long periods. NOAA says these technologies expand the amount of information scientists collect while reducing costs, environmental impacts, and the amount of time needed to complete the surveys. And that's Alaska News.
1: With Sports Shorts, I'm Cody. In some baseball news this morning, Kazuma Okamoto broke Toronto's rookie home run record with his 25th. Josh Smith and Alejandro Kirk also homered, and the Blue Jays beat AL leading Tampa Bay 10-5 in the opener of their series. In other action, Shohei Ohtani hit a two-run shot to reach 30 homers for the sixth straight season, and Freddie Freeman had two hits and two RBIs as the LA Dodgers beat the Colorado Rockies 7-6. And the Milwaukee Brewers matched baseball's modern era record for the biggest shutout, beating the Seattle Mariners 22-0 behind three-run homers from Christian Yelich, David Hamilton, and Luis Lara, and a two-run shot by Jake Bowers. Since 1901, the only previous 22-0 victories were by Pittsburgh in 1975 and Cleveland in 2004. And that's Sports Shorts. And here's your Coffee Crew weather forecast. For today, mostly cloudy, numerous showers in the morning, then scattered showers in the afternoon. Highs in the mid-50s, northwest winds to 10. Tonight, mostly cloudy with isolated showers, lows in the mid-40s, light winds. And tomorrow, cloudy, isolated showers in the morning, then scattered showers in the afternoon. Highs in the mid-50s, southwest winds to 15. Currently, it's about 52 degrees outside under overcast skies with calm wind. The sun rose at 7:04. We'll set tonight at 11:03, giving us 16 hours of daylight. Up next, the Newsboys. This is Devotion.

I want to take a minute here, look at a little bit of history. See, well, actually, just one thing. The one thing we have for today is like a historical, like crazy story from this day in 2005. Jim Peterson and his deckhand were out tuna fishing off the Oregon coast when the transmission seized up on their 38-foot, 60-year-old wooden trawler. Peterson was able to get the boat running again, but only in reverse. So the pair could have radioed the Coast Guard for a tow, but decided instead to head to port backwards. With their top speed of 7 knots cut in half, the wrong way duo, sleeping off and on, made the trip back to land in 39 hours. Up next, Fellowship Creative, Future Back.

Well, that will do it for the Coffee Crew this morning. I'll be live again tomorrow to get your day started well. Taking us over the top of the hour, this is Riley Clemens, Church Pew.

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1: Here's your weather forecast from IC 100.3 FM. Today, mostly cloudy, numerous showers in the morning, then a scattered showers in the afternoon. Highs in the mid-50s, northwest winds to 10. Tonight, mostly cloudy with isolated showers, lows in the mid-40s, light winds. And tomorrow, cloudy, isolated showers in the morning, then scattered showers in the afternoon. Highs in the mid-50s, southwest winds to 15. I'm Cody, and that's your weather forecast. 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

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That was Lauren Daigle with Turbulent Skies. 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Terry's Pet Food Pantry and Rabies Vaccinations are available from 5 to 6 p.m. the first and third Friday of every month at 508 West Tubbuck Alley. 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Up next, We the Kingdom, Church Music.

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1: This is an announcement from the Alaska Department of Fish and Game in Nome for the Norton Sound District. Commercial salmon gillnet fishing will open for one 24-hour period in Norton Sound subdistricts 2 through 6. That's the Gullivan, Elam, Norton Bay, Shaktulik, and Unicleet subdistricts. Norton Sound subdistricts 2 through 6 will open to commercial salmon fishing for one 24-hour period from 6 p.m. Thursday, August 20th until 6 p.m. Friday, August 21st. All commercial fishing periods are directed to target coho salmon with gillnet mesh size restricted to 6 inches or smaller. And as previously announced, in the Nome subdistricts, marine waters west of Cape Nome open to subsistence gillnet fishing 7 days per week starting on Sunday, August 16th. However, all fresh waters of the Nome subdistrict will remain closed to subsistence gillnet fishing from 6 p.m. on Mondays until 6 p.m. on Wednesdays each week. Marine waters east of Cape Nome remains open to subsistence fishing 24 hours per day, 7 days per week. Additionally, the use of beach seine gear to subsistence fish in Subdistrict 1, the Nome Subdistrict, closed at midnight, that's 12:01 a.m., on August 15th. For any fisheries questions or for assistance obtaining a subsistence permit, please call Fish and Game in Nome at 907-443-5167. This has been an informational update from the Alaska Department of Fish and Game in Nome. Hey, stay safe out there and good luck.
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3: The next Nome tide will be a high tide at 10:24 a.m., followed by a low tide at 5:20 p.m. The marine forecast for western Alaska coastal waters out to 15 nautical miles, posted 3:46 a.m. Wednesday, August 19th, outlook to Thursday. Zone 2803, quick pack to Cape Stevens. Today, southwest winds 15 knots, seas 3 feet, subsiding. Tonight, west winds 10 knots, seas 2 feet. Thursday, west winds 10 knots, seas 2 feet. Thursday night, southwest winds 10 knots, seas 2 feet. Zone 2804, Cape Stevens to Moses Point. Today, south winds 15 knots, seas 3 feet. Tonight, southwest winds 10 knots, seas 2 feet. Thursday, southwest winds 10 knots, seas 2 feet. Thursday night, southwest winds 10 knots, seas 2 feet. Zone 2805, Moses Point to Sledge Island. Today, north winds 15 knots, seas 3 feet, subsiding. Tonight, west winds 10 knots, seas 2 feet. Thursday, west winds 10 knots, seas 2 feet. Thursday night, southwest winds 10 knots, seas 3 feet. Zone 2806, Sledge Island to Wales. Today, north winds 20 knots, seas 4 feet, subsiding. Tonight, northwest winds 15 knots, seas 3 feet. Thursday, southwest winds 10 knots, seas 2 feet. Thursday night, south winds 10 knots, seas 2 feet.

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So here's a question. In your house, what do you call the dinner where you put all the leftovers on the counter and that's what's for dinner, right? That's the whole thing. Some people have some creative, interesting names for that meal. For example, one family calls it yo-yo dinner, which stands for you're on your own. Another person calls it choose your own adventure dinner, which is fun. Another family calls it corn, clean out refrigerator nights.

0: it is up to parents to teach children about good sportsmanship. 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Lastly, accept judgment calls of the game officials. 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
2: Why didn't Mary vote for our troops to get a pay increase?
4: Spent 3 years in the Army, became an officer. 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
3: SLF PAC is responsible for the content of this advertising, paid for by SLF PAC, not authorized by any candidate or candidates committee. www.slfpac.org.
5: Here's a weather forecast from IC 100.3 FM. Today, mostly cloudy, numerous showers in the morning, then a scattered showers in the afternoon. Highs in the mid-50s, northwest winds to 10. Tonight, mostly cloudy with isolated showers, lows in the mid-40s, light winds. And tomorrow, cloudy, isolated showers in the morning, then scattered showers in the afternoon. Highs in the mid-50s, southwest winds to 15. I'm Cody, and that's your weather forecast. 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
2: In Alaska, we do things our own way, overcome challenges others can't even fathom, and we're fiercely loyal. And for Mary Peltola, there's no party and no politics that gets in the way of what Alaska needs. Ranked one of the most independent members of Congress, Mary took on Joe Biden to secure the border and fight back against the flow of illegal immigration. She took him on again to protect our gun rights, earning Mary an A rating from the NRA. And when Joe Biden's Interior Secretary started shutting Alaska development down, Mary helped push through the largest oil project in our state in decades. In the Senate, she'll crack down on the corruption that's raising our costs and be the independent fighter we need. With Mary Peltola, it's always Alaska first.
3: I'm Mary Peltola. I'm running for U.S. Senate, and I approve this message.
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4: Hi, I'm Johnny Erickson Tata, and I'm sure you have read in the Gospel of Luke that we are to take up our cross daily and follow Jesus. Well, sometimes that cross can feel pretty heavy. It's the way I sometimes feel about my wheelchair. But think of God's purpose for a cross. It is where sin is put to death. It was true for Christ, and it's true for us. Whether it's my wheelchair or the painful affliction that you must bear, it's all about putting to death all worry, anxiety, resentment, selfishness. Friend, remember that the core of God's plan of salvation is to rescue us from sin, not just when we first believed, but day by day as we take up our cross and die to the sins that Jesus died for on His cross. And the good news is, your Heavenly Father gives you the power to do it. Today, take a giant step forward in your growth in Christ, become like Him, and take up your cross and follow Jesus.

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1: Here's a weather forecast from IC 100.3 FM. Today, mostly cloudy, numerous showers in the morning, then a scattered showers in the afternoon. Highs in the mid-50s, northwest winds to 10. Tonight, mostly cloudy with isolated showers, lows in the mid-40s, light winds. And tomorrow, cloudy, isolated showers in the morning, then scattered showers in the afternoon. Highs in the mid-50s, southwest winds to 15. I'm Cody, and that's your weather forecast. 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

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That was Crowder with Run, Devil, Run. 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The Kagoya Kazuka Public Library hosts Story Hour for children ages 3 to 5 every Tuesday morning at 10:30 at the library. They read lots of stories, and each child can make a craft to take home. Adult supervision is required. For more information, call the library at 907-443-6628. Up next, Switch. 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

0: Mary Peltola was a do-nothing congresswoman. She missed 20% of her votes and failed to pass a single bill into law. When her lower 48 Liberal Party bosses demanded that she oppose her own bill on expanding Alaska oil production, Mary Peltola cut and ran on our energy workers. She sold Alaska out. Here's Congressman Pete Stauber from Minnesota with the real story on Mary Peltola.
1: I served with Mary Peltola. She didn't show up for work and didn't get one bill signed into law. Worse, Peltola sponsored a bill to increase Alaska oil production, but her Liberal Party bosses objected, so she voted against her own bill and told other liberals to do the same. I've never seen a member of Congress sell out their state like this. I had to carry the bill across the finish line. Mary Peltola sided with D.C. liberals instead of Alaska.
2: I'm Dan Sullivan, candidate for U.S. Senate, and I approve this message. 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
0: Go to putalaskafirst.org. 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
3: I used to tell our kids, you don't have to go to a party. Carry the party inside you wherever you go. Our five-year-old grandson never heard that, but I think he got the idea. He could find a way to enjoy himself in just about any situation, with friends or alone or with his toys, or better yet, as far as he was concerned, with just like the everyday stuff he found. I remember he and I were in my study, a few rooms away from the living room where his three-year-old brother and his mommy were. Little brother decided to check out what Big Brother and I were doing, and Big Brother had an idea. His brother could be a messenger. So our five-year-old started writing little messages to his mother, which he then rolled up and dispatched his little brother to deliver. Mommy got the idea. So she would write back an answer to every message, and the shuttle went back and forth three times, I think. Big Brother then wrote another message, but this time the messenger didn't show up. He had clocked out. Yeah. So that message never got delivered. Well, I'm Ron Hutchcraft, and I want to have a word with you today about life-saving messengers. Jesus has a message he wants delivered to some people you know, some people you see all the time. The price of his message not getting through to them could be an awful eternity. And he's counting on you to be the messenger. Now, he makes that clear in our word for today from the Word of God in 2 Corinthians 5, verses 19 and 20, where the Bible says, we are Christ's ambassadors, as though God were making his appeal through us. We implore you on Christ's behalf, be reconciled to God. Now, if you belong to Jesus Christ, you're his ambassador to the place where you live, the place where you work, the place you go to school, the place you recreate, the place you shop. When the president appoints an ambassador to a particular country, he's counting on his ambassador to deliver his messages, right? The things he wants communicated. Now, whether you realize it or not, you've been assigned by the highest authority in the universe, by Jesus himself, to deliver his message to the folks around you. And that message is life or death information. But as our grandson found out with his little brother, when the messenger dies, the message dies. And in the case of Jesus' message about his death for our sins, people you know may die if you don't deliver it. That's the awful picture of messenger failure in Ezekiel 33:7. It says, I have made you a watchman. Give them warning from me when I say to the wicked, and today that would be anyone who has not had their sins forgiven by giving themselves to Jesus, and well, you know people like that. When I say to the wicked, you will surely die, and you do not speak to warn him from his ways, that wicked man will die for his sin. And I will hold you accountable for his blood. Blood on our hands because of the silence of our lips. Don't let that happen to you. Don't let that happen to the people God's counting on you to tell about his son. Whatever fear you might have, if you told them about Jesus, could it possibly be as fearful as what will happen if you don't tell them? Jack Phillips was a radio man for the Titanic. And 2 hours before the Titanic's fatal collision with an iceberg, Phillips got this radio message from another ship describing the coordinates of the exact ice field that later doomed the Titanic. But instead of delivering that information to the captain, he stuck it on a spindle to deliver it later. That mistake cost him his life and the lives of 1,500 passengers that night. All because the life or death message he had was never delivered. Don't make that mistake. with the message Jesus has given to you to be delivered. Don't let your delay cost them heaven. His message, my friend, is in your hands.
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0: Christian Hits Radio, you're listening. It's IC 100.3 FM. That was Archer's Rise with Get Away. Our next story this morning goes against everything I've known. Everything I know is a lie now, because it turns out you should not refrigerate watermelon. Yes, that ice-cold watermelon may be refreshing, but it can be less nutritious than watermelon served at room temperature. Scientists at the U.S. Department of Agriculture found that watermelon stored at room temperature delivers more nutrients than refrigerated melons. Whole watermelons stored at 70 degrees Fahrenheit, which is about room temperature in air-conditioned buildings, have substantially more nutrients than the refrigerated ones. And I have only ever refrigerated watermelon. I've only ever eaten refrigerated watermelon, right? Unless, you know, we took it to some spring that was, you know, an hour away and it, you know, got room temperature while it was descending out of the fridge. But like even brand new watermelons, we just throw them in the fridge because that's where you put stuff. That's where you put fruit to help it last longer, right? But like I said, this goes against everything I've ever known. I don't know if I'm going to switch up my ways, right? If I'm going to have the less refreshing but more nutritious room temperature watermelon, we'll just have to wait and see.
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0: In Alaska, we do things our own way, overcome challenges others can't even fathom, and we're fiercely loyal. And for Mary Peltola, there's no party and no politics that gets in the way of what Alaska needs. Ranked one of the most independent members of Congress, Mary took on Joe Biden to secure the border and fight back against the flow of illegal immigration. She took him on again to protect our gun rights, earning Mary an A rating from the NRA. And when Joe Biden's Interior Secretary started shutting Alaska development down, Mary helped push through the largest oil project in our state in decades. In the Senate, she'll crack down on the corruption that's raising our costs and be the independent fighter we need. With Mary Peltola, it's always Alaska first.
1: I'm Mary Peltola. I'm running for U.S. Senate, and I approve this message.
0: Paid for by Alaskans for Mary.
2: Here's a weather forecast from IC 100.3 FM. Today, mostly cloudy, numerous showers in the morning, then a scattered showers in the afternoon. Highs in the mid-50s, northwest winds to 10. Tonight, mostly cloudy with isolated showers, lows in the mid-40s, light winds. And tomorrow, cloudy, isolated showers in the morning, then scattered showers in the afternoon. Highs in the mid-50s, southwest winds to 15. I'm Cody, and that's your weather forecast. 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
3: God's word for us today. And he said to them, go into all the world and preach the gospel to all creation. Mark 16:15. Well, it's clear Jesus is speaking these famous last words to his disciples. It's also clear that this command to go is for all who claim Jesus as their Savior. None of us are off the hook to go. It may look different for each one of us in our individual context, but the command is firm. If you are a follower of Jesus, we heed the scripture. Sometimes it means going behind closed doors and praying with somebody who needs a spiritual encouragement or blessing. For others, it means you might leave us comfortable to serve Christ in a different culture, either temporarily or for long term. Lord, push me to know how to go this week to heed your command. In your name I pray, amen. This is Dr. Keith Hamilton, Alaska Christian College's president, reminding you that because he lives, you can face tomorrow.

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1: Here's your weather forecast from IC 100.3 FM. Today, mostly cloudy, numerous showers in the morning, then a scattered showers in the afternoon. Highs in the mid-50s, northwest winds to 10. Tonight, mostly cloudy with isolated showers, lows in the mid-40s, light winds. And tomorrow, cloudy, isolated showers in the morning, then scattered showers in the afternoon. Highs in the mid-50s, southwest winds to 15. I'm Cody, and that's your weather forecast. 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

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That was Ellie Limebearer with One God. And here's a quick note from the IC 100.3 FM calendar. The United Methodist Women's Thrift Shop is open Monday afternoons from 4 to 5, as well as Tuesday and Thursday evenings from 7 to 8:30. If you have items to drop off, they ask you to do that during their business hours. Up next, Toby Mac and Mr. Talkbox, Feel It. 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

0: 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So here's a question. What makes a junk drawer a junk drawer, right? The drawer in your house or spot in your house that just has random stuff, right? We don't have a drawer, but we have a couple of spots, right? Dangerous things like scissors or sharp screwdrivers, right? We'll go up in a high junk drawer spot for us, and then there's a lower spot with like keychains and random stuff, right? Change and whatever. Or you have a couple of junk spots, but what does it take to be considered a junk drawer? From the internet, a few people suggested a key that has not been matched to any known lock on the property. That's one. A mystery key. One other person said any item that causes the drawer to jam, but you keep it in there anyway just because it doesn't have another spot. An old tube of super glue is an option here, and birthday candles is another one. Bonus points if they've already been partially burned. Classic junk drawer items there. So there's a longer list. Maybe we'll talk more about them later.
1: Do you think you might be allergic to a particular food? This is Dr. Elmar Sakawa for Lifelines. 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Reactions due to food intolerance are generally not as severe, but are as unpleasant nonetheless. If you are unsure whether you have an allergy or intolerance, visit your doctor or allergy specialist.
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0: Here's a weather forecast from IC 100.3 FM. Today, mostly cloudy, numerous showers in the morning, then a scattered showers in the afternoon. Highs in the mid-50s, northwest winds to 10. Tonight, mostly cloudy with isolated showers, lows in the mid-40s, light winds. And tomorrow, cloudy, isolated showers in the morning, then a scattered showers in the afternoon. Highs in the mid-50s, southwest winds to 15. I'm Cody, and that's your weather forecast. 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
1: In Alaska, we do things our own way, overcome challenges others can't even fathom, and we're fiercely loyal.

0: And for Mary Peltola, there's no party and no politics that gets in the way of what Alaska needs. Ranked one of the most independent members of Congress, Mary took on Joe Biden to secure the border and fight back against the flow of illegal immigration. She took him on again to protect our gun rights, earning Mary an A rating from the NRA. And when Joe Biden's Interior Secretary started shutting Alaska development down, Mary helped push through the largest oil project in our state in decades. In the Senate, she'll crack down on the corruption that's raising our costs and be the independent fighter we need. With Mary Peltola, it's always Alaska first.
1: I'm Mary Peltola. I'm running for U.S. Senate, and I approve this message.
0: Paid for by Alaskans for Mary.

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1: From the Christian News Radio Network, I'm Jim Miller. Getting closer to November's midterm elections after more primaries were held across the U.S. yesterday. Florida Congressman Byron Donalds won the state's primary for governor and will face off against former Republican, now Democrat, David Jolly in November. Also in Florida, Democratic Socialist Angie Nixon won in an upset over former National Security Council aide Alex Vindman in the Democratic Senate primary. Meta's landmark child safety trial in California continues today. 29 states are suing the tech giant for harming kids' mental health by deliberately designing features that get them addicted to its platforms, News Nation's Marky Martin reports.
2: A former Meta engineer will be back on the stand today. He claims the company ignored internal research on the harm its platforms can cause children and teens. And he also says he flagged his concerns about the platform's impact on young users to Meta leadership. The company argues his opinions are beyond the scope of his work at Meta. A Meta spokesperson said in a statement, quote, "We stand by our record of creating strong protections for teens and look forward to making our case in court."
1: The states are seeking about $200 billion in damages. More news just ahead. Right now, here's a word from our sponsor.
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1: Planned tariffs on Canadian goods being put on hold by President Trump. In a social media post, he said he paused the 50% duties for 3 days because the two countries have a deal pending final documentation. He offered no specifics about the agreement, aside from suggesting the Keystone XL pipeline, quote, may be awoken from the grave. The UAE says it's suspending all trade with Iran after it appears that Iran fired two missiles at the Arab nation. News Nation's Corey Smith.
5: Iran has repeatedly denied launching these attacks, but nobody in the region here in the United States really buying that. Not only do they fit the pattern we've seen for months now in the Strait of Hormuz, but it also comports with Iran's new offensive strategy aimed at raising tensions in this crucial waterway. It's only Wednesday and already nearly a half dozen ships have been attacked in the Strait. As for the missiles launched towards the United Arab Emirates, both fell into the sea. The UAE suspending economic activity with Iran, halting all trade, commercial exchanges, and financial transactions.
1: Hot today is scorching temperatures across the South, especially Miami, Oklahoma City. Stay safe. 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To hear this and other reports on demand, visit ChristianNewsRadio.org.
6: With the Wall Street Business Report, I'm Rich Thomason. Target is reporting its second straight quarter of comparable sales gains, saying a merchandising overhaul under the discount retailer's new CEO is attracting more customers. Target CEO Michael Fiddelke calls the results an important step forward in the plan we laid out earlier this year to open a new chapter of growth for Target. One of the biggest of the big box stores saw sales improve during its fiscal second quarter. Home Depot customers spent more during the summer months, and they concentrated on smaller projects. Revenue for the Atlanta-based company increased to $47 billion from $45 billion. Pretty much in line with Wall Street expectations. Your Amazon order may soon come down from above. Millions more people will be able to get smaller, lightweight packages delivered by drones by year's end. For the Wall Street Business Report, I'm Rich Thomason.
7: Here's your weather forecast from IC 100.3 FM. Today, mostly cloudy with scattered showers, highs in the mid-50s, northern west winds to 10. Tonight, mostly cloudy with isolated showers, lows in the mid-40s, light winds. And tomorrow, cloudy, isolated showers in the morning, then scattered showers in the afternoon, highs in the mid-50s, southwest winds to 15. I'm Cody, and that's your weather forecast. 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

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That was We Are Messengers with Power. 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The Nome Food Bank is open Tuesday and Thursday afternoons from 4 to 6 across from Anvil City Square by the Community Garden. Donations of food items can be taken to the food bank Monday through Friday from 1:30 to 5:30 p.m. If you need to arrange a different drop-off time, call Nome Community Center at 907-443-5259. Up next, Andrew Ripp. This is Breakdown.

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2: This is an announcement from the Alaska Department of Fish and Game in Nome for the Norton Sound District. 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That's the Gullivan, Elam, Norton Bay, Shaktulik, and Unaklete Subdistricts. Norton Sound Subdistricts 2 through 6 will open to commercial salmon fishing for one 24-hour period from 6 p.m. Thursday, August 20th, until 6 p.m. Friday, August 21st. All commercial fishing periods are directed to target coho salmon with gillnet mesh size restricted to 6 inches or smaller. And as previously announced, in the Nome subdistricts, marine waters west of Cape Nome open to subsistence gillnet fishing 7 days per week starting on Sunday, August 16th. However, all fresh waters of the Nome subdistrict will remain closed to subsistence gillnet fishing from 6 p.m. on Mondays until 6 p.m. on Wednesdays each week. Marine waters east of Cape Nome remains open to subsistence fishing 24 hours per day, 7 days per week. Additionally, the use of beach seine gear to subsistence fish in Subdistrict 1, the Nome Subdistrict, closed at midnight, that's 12:01 a.m., on August 15th. For any fisheries questions or for assistance obtaining a subsistence permit, please call Fish and Game in Nome at 907-443-5167. This has been an informational update from the Alaska Department of Fish and Game in Nome. Hey, stay safe out there and good luck.
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4: The next Nome tide will be a low tide at 5:20 p.m., followed by a high tide at 11:23 p.m.
5: The marine forecast for Western Alaska coastal waters out to 15 nautical miles, posted 3:46 a.m. Wednesday, August 19th, outlook to Thursday. Zone 2803, quick pack to Cape Stevens. Today, southwest winds 15 knots, seas 3 feet, subsiding. Tonight, west winds 10 knots, seas 2 feet. Thursday, west winds 10 knots, seas 2 feet. Thursday night, southwest winds 10 knots, seas 2 feet. Zone 2804, Cape Stevens to Moses Point. Today, south winds 15 knots, seas 3 feet. Tonight, southwest winds 10 knots, seas 2 feet. Thursday, southwest winds 10 knots, seas 2 feet. Thursday night, southwest winds 10 knots, seas 2 feet. Zone 2805, Moses Point to Sledge Island. Today, north winds 15 knots, seas 3 feet, subsiding. Tonight, west winds 10 knots, seas 2 feet. Thursday, west winds 10 knots, seas 2 feet. Thursday night, southwest winds 10 knots, seas 3 feet. Zone 2806, Sledge Island to Wales. Today, north winds 20 knots, seas 4 feet, subsiding. Tonight, northwest winds 15 knots, seas 3 feet. Thursday, southwest winds 10 knots, seas 2 feet. Thursday night, south winds 10 knots, seas 2 feet.

0: Mercy Me, that was Oh Death, right here on your back-to-back Christian hit station, Icy 100.3 FM. And today's verse from God's Word is 1 John 5:12. Whoever has the Son has life. Whoever does not have the Son of God does not have life. That's 1 John chapter 5, verse 12 from the New International Version of the Bible.
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0: Here's your weather forecast from Icy 100.3 FM. Today, mostly cloudy with scattered showers, highs in the mid-50s, northwest winds to 10. Tonight, mostly cloudy with isolated showers, lows in the mid-40s, light winds. And tomorrow, cloudy, isolated showers in the morning, then scattered showers in the afternoon, highs in the mid-50s, southwest winds to 15. I'm Cody, and that's your weather forecast. 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
1: I am a veteran, and I know that Mary Peltola does not care about us.
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2: Mary Peltola voted against VA medical funding.
1: Our veterans rely on VA benefits,
3: and she's voting against all the things that they need.
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1: Why didn't Mary vote for our troops to get a pay increase?
4: Spent 3 years in the Army, became an officer. I went all the way from private to full brig colonel. Mary says she stands with our veterans, but that's not how she voted. I think her record speaks for itself. I cannot support Mary under any circumstances.
2: SLF PAC is responsible for the content of this advertising, paid for by SLF PAC, not authorized by any candidate or candidates committee. www.slfpac.org.
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1: Here's your weather forecast from IC 100.3 FM. Today, mostly cloudy with scattered showers, highs in the mid-50s, northwest winds to 10. Tonight, mostly cloudy with isolated showers, lows in the mid-40s, light winds. And tomorrow, cloudy, isolated showers in the morning, then scattered showers in the afternoon. Highs in the mid-50s, southwest winds to 15. I'm Cody, and that's your weather forecast. 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

0: Kane, that was Trouble, right here on your back-to-back Christian hit station, IC 100.3 FM. So our next topic here is about a holiday that is today. It is Hot and Spicy Food Day, a day to celebrate the hot and the spicy. But spicy foods, like horror, just doesn't click with me. I don't get it. I don't understand why spicy and hot is a desirable trait in food, right? Same with horror movies, but that's not the topic here. It's Hot and Spicy Food Day. I get that spicy and hot can be a desirable flavor, right? Put a little pepper on something, you get that pepper flavor, and it's a little bit of spicy, just a little bit of kick in there as an added flavor to the rest of the dish. But, for example, with garlic, if I put garlic on something, that is a nice added flavor. But I would not want to drown a chicken wing in garlic, right? So that garlic is the only flavor that is still present, right? So why do we do that with hot sauce and spicy things, right? I don't want that to be the only flavor is hot. Burn your mouth, burn your tongue. You need a drink afterwards, right? I just don't want that. And I don't understand why anyone wants that, but maybe it's just something that clicks with other people and not with me.
1: I was using, then basically it would be like an all-day event. It's just miserable. And now that I'm in Teen Challenge, I feel whole. And I feel like that void in my heart is filled to Jesus. And I have a future, and I actually look forward to it.
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0: Here's your weather forecast from IC 100.3 FM. Today, mostly cloudy with scattered showers, highs in the mid-50s, northwest winds to 10. Tonight, mostly cloudy with isolated showers, lows in the mid-40s, light winds. And tomorrow, cloudy, isolated showers in the morning, then scattered showers in the afternoon, highs in the mid-50s, southwest winds to 15. I'm Cody, and that's your weather forecast. 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
1: In Alaska, we do things our own way, overcome challenges others can't even fathom, and we're fiercely loyal. 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Ranked one of the most independent members of Congress, Mary took on Joe Biden to secure the border and fight back against the flow of illegal immigration. She took him on again to protect our gun rights, earning Mary an A rating from the NRA. And when Joe Biden's Interior Secretary started shutting Alaska development down, Mary helped push through the largest oil project in our state in decades. In the Senate, she'll crack down on the corruption that's raising our costs and be the independent fighter we need. With Mary Peltola, it's always Alaska first.
2: I'm Mary Peltola. I'm running for U.S. Senate, and I approve this message.
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1: Here's a weather forecast from IC 100.3 FM. Today, mostly cloudy with scattered showers, highs in the mid-50s, northwest winds to 10. Tonight, mostly cloudy with isolated showers, lows in the mid-40s, light winds. And tomorrow, cloudy, isolated showers in the morning, then scattered showers in the afternoon. Highs in the mid-50s, southwest winds to 15. I'm Cody, and that's your weather forecast. 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

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The Kigoya Kazuka Public Library hosts a story hour for children ages 3 to 5 every Tuesday morning at 10:30 at the library. They read lots of stories and each child can make a craft to take home. 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Up next, Forrest Frank, Nothing Else.

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3: Why didn't Mary vote for our troops to get a pay increase?
4: Spent 3 years in the Army, became an officer. I went all the way from private to full bird colonel. Mary says she stands with our veterans, but that's not how she voted. I think her record speaks for itself. I cannot support Mary under any circumstances.
2: SLF PAC is responsible for the content of this advertising, paid for by SLF PAC, not authorized by any candidate or candidates committee. www.slfpac.org.
5: You must have thrown 1,000 pitches teaching him to hit a home run. Spent countless Saturdays running routes so he could learn to hit an open receiver. Endless afternoons teaching him how to hit the three-pointer. But how much time have you spent teaching him what not to hit? Teaching boys that all violence against women is wrong is one of the most important things a man can do. 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

0: We're getting them down and playing them back to back right here on IC 100.3 FM. That was Capital Kings, Get Lifted. I want to take a minute here to look at a story from history, because this happened on this day in 2005. Jim Peterson and his deckhand were out tuna fishing off the Oregon coast when the transmission seized up on their 38-foot, 60-year-old wooden trawler. So Peterson was able to get the boat running again, but only in reverse. They could have radioed the Coast Guard for a tow, but decided instead to head to port backwards. With their top speed of 7 knots cut in half, the wrong way duo, sleeping off and on and trading off sleep time, made the trip back to land in 39 hours. From the Salvation Army, welcome to Heartbeat.
1: How many times have you simply needed someone to listen? We live in a world where many within our journey of faith carry heavy burdens and feel as though no one wants to hear them for fear of being judged or ridiculed. But praise God they have you in their lives, a fellow believer who will carry each other's burdens and in this way fulfill the law of Christ. Be that listening ear for someone today. Be present and ready to listen to your brother or sister in Christ. As you serve the Lord, look for opportunities to be slow to speak, but quick to listen. As the author, Krista Tippett, once said, listening is about being present, not just being quiet.
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0: Here's your weather forecast from IC 100.3 FM. Today, mostly cloudy with scattered showers, highs in the mid-50s, northwest winds to 10. Tonight, mostly cloudy with isolated showers, lows in the mid-40s, light winds. And tomorrow, cloudy, isolated showers in the morning, then scattered showers in the afternoon, highs in the mid-50s, southwest winds to 15. I'm Cody, and that's your weather forecast. 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

0: loyal. And for Mary Peltola, there's no party and no politics that gets in the way of what Alaska needs. Ranked one of the most independent members of Congress, Mary took on Joe Biden to secure the border and fight back against the flow of illegal immigration. She took him on again to protect our gun rights, earning Mary an A rating from the NRA. And when Joe Biden's Interior Secretary started shutting Alaska development down, Mary helped push through the largest oil project in our state in decades. In the Senate, she'll crack down on the corruption that's raising our costs and be the independent fighter we need. With Mary Peltola, it's always Alaska first.
1: I'm Mary Peltola. I'm running for U.S. Senate, and I approve this message.
0: Paid for by Alaskans for Mary.
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1: Here's your weather forecast from IC 100.3 FM. Today, mostly cloudy with scattered showers, highs in the mid-50s, northern west winds to 10. Tonight, mostly cloudy with isolated showers, lows in the mid-40s, light winds. And tomorrow, cloudy, isolated showers in the morning, then scattered showers in the afternoon. Highs in the mid-50s, southwest winds to 15. I'm Cody, and that's your weather forecast. 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

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That was Torrin Wells with Miles Minnick and their song Second to None. Before that was Rich Mullins and If I Stand. Well, here's a note from the Icy 100.3 FM calendar. Nome Community Center office will be closed tomorrow and Friday. All programs under NCC will continue operation as normal. The office will resume regular hours on Monday the 24th from 9 a.m. to 5 p.m. Now here's for King and Country and their song World on Fire on Icy 100.3 FM.

0: Decisions. Some decisions last 5 minutes.
1: Yeah, I'll have a scoop of the vanilla. No, chocolate. No, vanilla.
0: Some decisions last all night.
1: Yeah, I'll have the all-you-can-eat tamale platter with lots of hot sauce.
0: Some decisions last longer than we like.
1: Suntan lotion? What for? Oh, that's for wimps.
0: Some decisions last a lifetime.
1: Honey, honey, it's your turn. Honey, mommy, be there in a second! Honey.
0: Some decisions are eternal.
1: Oh, sure, I've thought a lot about Jesus, but frankly, I'm not ready to give my life to God.
0: And some decisions can't be made tomorrow. Jesus said, if you're not for me, you're against me. Where do you stand with him? Another message from Lifeline Productions, located on the web at lifelinepro.com.
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0: Christian Hit Radio, this is Icy 100.3 FM. That was Austin French and his song, Jesus Can. Before that was Caleb and John and their song, Finished. Well, it's time for another edition of On This Date in History. Yes, it was on this date, August 19th, in the year 1665, that the world's most mysterious book, a codex known as the Voynich Manuscript and written in an unknown script, is sent by the vector of Charles University in Prague to a Jesuit scholar. It's now in Yale University's Beinecke Library, and it's still undeciphered. Ooh. We're going to take a break for the weather, but when we come back, we're going to have more music from Maverick City Music, The Elms, Jamie McDonald, and a whole lot more. So stick around to Icy 100.3 FM.
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1: Here's a weather forecast from Icy 100.3 FM. Today, mostly cloudy with scattered showers, highs in the mid-50s, northwest winds to 10. Tonight, mostly cloudy with isolated showers, lows in the mid-40s, light winds. And tomorrow, cloudy, isolated showers in the morning, then scattered showers in the afternoon, highs in the mid-50s, southwest winds to 15. I'm Cody, and that's your weather forecast. 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